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And everything is not the same now. It feels like all our life have changed.

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Yeah. Hey, hey. She say, do you love me? I tell her only partly. I only

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That's why I made, if came at you sideways, I can't keep my lies straight.

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I'm thinking maybe that you were always a piece of shh. You're rubbing your dirt on everyone's skirt. You know how to be a dude.

Listen on me. Bad things. It's a lot of bad things that they wish and they wish and they wish and they wish and they wish and on me. Yeah. Hey, hey. 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I tell her only partly. I only